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0: 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Yeah. 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But this DJ Fanta, Mr. Vibe, situa skill and the consaba. 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
2: 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He is the sports maestro, king of sports info.

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2: 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Just K-Bet and Vroom.
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Master of Business Administration mu Human Resource Management nga yona ya miaka ebiri. 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
11: He is already in the house. Everyone waiting for him with anticipation. Standing tall just above the ordinary. He is the sports maestro. King of sports info. Bueno Master. Ladies and gentlemen, it's the man himself, Jacob Yatesa, just about now on your radio. It's time. Let info flow like the waters of the Nile on your radio. Jacob Yatesa, the complete sports package in the building. You are in safe hands. Let the celebrations begin.
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1: 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The disaster has left the families in utter distress. Their homes are damaged, their gardens were ruined, and their source of food and income was swept away in a matter of hours. We are talking about mothers, fathers, children, and elderly people who are now facing hunger, homelessness, and uncertainty. The destruction of crops means that even the coming season will remain difficult unless urgent intervention is provided.
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2: That is 1,268,929 and is subject to tax, and then the net pay will be 1,000,000. So that differentiation between the government sponsored and private sponsored has been suspended. 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
4: 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So that differentiation between the government sponsored and private sponsored has been suspended. For the current cohort of interns, the cabinet directed me as Minister of Health to come back to review the aspects of the policy to do with the health workforce and come with a comprehensive paper on the issue of human resource for health.
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5: 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The disaster has left the families in utter distress. Their homes are damaged, their gardens were ruined, and their source of food and income were swept away in a matter of hours. We are talking about mothers, fathers, children, and elderly people who are now facing hunger, homelessness, and uncertainty. The destruction of crops means that even the coming season will remain difficult unless urgent intervention is provided.
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0: okay mutuwe
2: I am so happy to be at the Answer Foundation.
1: Yes.
2: In Ginger.
1: What
2: a great foundation this is. You know, in life we all have to learn a skill because our skill is what enables us to earn our money and what enables us to gain wealth.
1: Yes.
2: So in the Bible it says that lazy hands leads to poverty. So if we use these with our skills, these will make you money. So I encourage you to come to the Answer Foundation and to train as mechanic, to train in catering, to train in tailoring, to train in hairdressing, and to train in
1: driving. Yes.
2: All these things can really add a lot of value to your life. You know, all we have to do is invest time to learn a skill. So if you put your time and dedicate that time wisely, then you will then walk out this place equipped to be able to make money. So I encourage you to use your time wisely. You have 168 hours a week to choose how you use that. Every human being has the same amount of time. So use it wisely while you are in your young years so that you can make use of going forward in your older years. Thank you very
1: much. Mbeka tia olizungu lubadiru tabusi.
0: Hey.
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7: 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So help me God. 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
11: 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So that differentiation between the government sponsored and private sponsored has been suspended. For the current cohort of interns, that cabinet directed me as Minister of Health to come back to review the aspects of the policy to deal with the health workforce and come with a comprehensive paper on the issue of human resource for health.
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12: 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The disaster has left the families in utter distress. Their homes are damaged, their gardens were ruined, and their source of food and income were swept away in a matter of hours. We are talking about mothers, fathers, children, and elderly people who are now facing hunger, homelessness, and uncertainty. The destruction of crops means that even the coming season will remain difficult unless urgent intervention is provided.
0: Honorable Ekolo agamba nti government ngeita mu ministry eyebigwa bitalaze basitukiremu ku nsonga eno kubanga abantu mu kitundu kino watu bali bulala.
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